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0: Karigen 18 minutes after 3 kwa kumsakazo wakho hamba phambili izilo mzansi FM Benjamin Dube bow down and worship yona ingoma esikuthulela yona kwa kumsakazo wakho hamba phambili izilo mzansi FM 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
4: And they informed the police that they would take their protest action directly to the companies which they suspect of prioritizing foreign nationals over qualified local drivers. We agreed to that because we don't want them to disrupt the whole of South Africa but rather focus on where the problem is. And we also emphasize the fact that every protest, even this gathering that we're talking about, it has to be done within the ambits of the law. We also agreed that the leadership of ATDF will alert us of such companies that are subject of their concerns, and police will act on that information. We have done so.
2: Umbotho wezokuvikela ke kulelo soveza ukuthi ke imbiko yokuthi ke kuzokhishwa kwamasosha ngomhlaka 3 kuJune azolwisana ke nombhekisho ohlelwe ke xosha ke abokufika kuleli ayisilona ke iqiniso futhi iyadukisa. 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
1: 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Mama, Gujan, cool. Sam. All right, we jump right at it.
0: No, I want you to jump into the song. I want you to sing along.
1: All right, this is Red Flag. And I did this with Upili Fire. Let's go. We are going to Red Flag, Maru Yangena, Chon. Kajani. This is Pili Fire. Hey. Okchalito, relok na loku. Yeah? 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Ilok na loku.

0: 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Hey, what? You know, we listen to so many stories, Portia. You know, and there is into esivumela thina ngokwethu.
1: Yes.
0: What?
1: Yes.
0: Yeah, man.
1: Hey, siyavumela ngempela.
0: Hey, Portia, ngathi personal lena.
1: Very cozy.
0: Really?
1: Very, very, very.
0: But heard her. She's so beautiful. If you don't know Portia, guys, she is so beautiful, man.
1: Thank you so much, Giyase. She's also a beauty. Giyase.
0: Yes, love.
1: Ucula kamnandi, yes.
0: Ngiyabonga.

0: Ngiyakwazi ukuzwa umuntu ocula before autotune.
1: Really?
0: Yeah.
1: Oh, okay,
0: you can
1: yes,
0: tell
1: yes, okay.
0: That you didn't need assistance. Well, cola wena kuthiwa was a school's way. Not I, it's fine. Ngena la studio. Eh, so ilungisa kuleke.
1: Yeah, yeah,
0: when
1: yeah,
0: I cola
1: yeah,
0: we'll touch it up.
1: Since we'll touch it
0: you
1: up.
0: You have a beautiful voice.
1: Thank you so much. Ngiyizwa.
0: Ngiyabona la ukuthi the live performance actually sounds even better.
1: Yeah, yeah.
0: Assistant Twemp.
1: Eita.
0: Did a little bit of research ukuthi ngithi okay, let's see.
1: Who is
0: Mama,
1: this woman?
0: Yes, she's been around for 20 years.
1: Yeah.
0: You know, yes.
1: Yeah.
0: And Spedri, hey? Mm. 5 is right in the middle. 25. Yabo?
1: Yeah.
0: Yeah. So I saw that Tate Ikwaito, which is Isound Yasugala.
1: Yeah.
0: You know, Waisa to the world. I mentioned that as well before. Ngikungenisa ngaphakathi in the studio. Ukuthayibo, usises 9 namhlanje. Usebekhona kwi industry.
1: Yes.
0: You know, usuhlalile nathi, you've worked with big names. You started big.
1: Yeah.
0: You know, unengoma ne Trompies.
1: Yes.
0: Legends.
1: Yes.
0: Which means
1: what? What does it
0: which
1: mean?
0: Which means you are a legend.
1: What
0: you cannot
1: does it
0: work
1: mean?
0: With legends and not be a legend.
1: Wow.
0: So unkiyase Mondla Nambata. So sinje uxoxana kancane. Kunengoma kodwa oyithanda kakhulu kunazo zonke. Mina this was my favorite one ngoba ngiyarelate kuyona and I know very well ukuthi baningi abantu abarelate kule ngoma. Sometimes
1: so true.
0: A snack. Ukuthi it's red flags because sazi ukuthi in relationships fana ubekezele and you know you need to understand your partner
1: yeah.
0: Sometimes not to say but wait akusekho normally ke manje lokho
1: no
0: you know
1: yeah siba kwizimo esifana nalezo as people and I mean really as a person mele ukuthi uzecala you know you've been seeing this as ungena ku relationship and you're like no you know uzoba right iphethini oyibonayo you know but we are so rude ngicela ukuthi ngibulise emakhaya I just want to just say hello to everyone at home ngiyabonga kakhulu ukuthi ningamukele and this is Unkiyase and I'm here to tell my story and my journey in music.
0: This is how I wanted to introduce you.
1: Okay.
0: Is that uyayazile saying le ethi a jack of all trades is a master of none.
1: Yeah.
0: Uyazuthi ithi misiphelele.
1: No, iqedele.
0: Okay. Ithi a jack of all trades is a master of none. But is oftentimes better than a master of one. So I saw ukuthi wenza izinto eziningi it's not only music.
1: Yeah.
0: It's music. It's business and you also give back.
1: That's
0: to,
1: true.
0: You know, abantu I saw that you're also able to raise like what 2.5 million in 3 days.
1: Mm-hmm.
0: That's magic.
1: Mm-hmm.
0: So without ukuthi ngiqhubeke any further.
1: Yes.
0: I want you to now because we've had a chat abantu sebekuzwile ukuthi bani lenkhuluma naye kumayelana nani and this is who she is.
1: Yeah.
0: Over to you, Mama.
1: Wow. Wow. That is so heartwarming. And I love the fact that you started with that.
0: Mm.
1: And having to say, Guti, and this is who she is.
0: Yes.
1: Which is going to be my next album title, by the way. Oguti, I am her.
0: Mm.
1: You know? I'm taking it from the first album, Iguilona Kalebota.
0: Yeah.
1: And which was really supported, Lana KZN.
0: Yes.
1: It was so supported at my first album that I released under Isandle SC. I don't even know where to begin when I talk about Dr. Mbongeni Ngema. I was signed under his record label, KZN Music House. And ngalandela nge album ebizwa Medare Bom, which means change is good in Portuguese.
0: Yeah.
1: And then ngeza nge I am who I am. And then after that, gwalandela I am one in a million. Yeah. So now we are talking about I One in a Million,
0: yes.
1: Which is an album that we've just recently... We released this last year, in actual fact. Eh? Yeah. So we've been going on a tour, you know, promoting the music. Yeah.
0: Okay, that's actually wonderful. Ngifuna ukuthi uqhubeke futhi and just share because ngeke ngamenshina before you actually walked in ukuthi you've taught the world as well.
1: Yes.
0: So say it quiet, you know, it sounds

0: yethu wayihambisa to the world. Can you tell us ukuthi how was that for you? And I'm not looking to ukuzwa about your music. I'm actually more interested in your journey. You know, ukuthi how it felt. Ngiyakubona ukuthi uhambe, you know, uyocula. You know, this is your dream from since usayingane, since you were 7. Now isiyenzeka. How do you feel?
1: You know, in every day, it's 2.5 decades. Mm. And the feeling, it's still like the day when I was going on stage and ngiyoperform esikoleni, telling my mom ukuthi ngiyoperform esikoleni, and the first thing that she said to me was, ngicela ukuthi uma ungena lapha ne stage udance engathi khona umuntu obalekile ozokubona italent lakho when you're on stage. It still feels like that, mina. And so that's still that feeling. It's something, music is really what, it's the blood that runs in my vein. And every time when I have to share the gift that God has given me, I feel like a little baby. So that's really how it feels like. It feels amazing all the time. Mangimele ukuthi ngikhulume, ngibe on stage and perform.
0: Okay, and from the time uqala kuze kube manje, emapha ama challenges ongathi wabhekana nawo, because into uyayifisa, you know, before ungene kuyona, like, hey, this is what I want. I want to be a star. You know, ngifuna ukwenza into kanje, but akufani noma usukwenza.
1: True.
0: You know,
1: true.
0: So what was it for you that said, oh, ish, yabonake le, I didn't think it came nale package le.
1: That is true.
0: You know, it's not something that I wanted. So beguyini leyo for when?
1: It's a lot. It's a lot. You know, ukungena kwi industry, especially back then, being, you know, even namanje, the industry is still dominated by men.
0: Yes.
1: And being as cutesy.
0: Yes.
1: You know, you do get those challenges. One of the other challenges, ama contracts. You know, ama contracts, they don't really favor at most ama artists. And I honestly mean, even in my beginning, I knew ukuthi I am going in as a business, you know. I did not want fame without imali.
0: Yes,
1: you know.
0: Yes, yeah.
1: I've heard too many times ukuthi artists, they die poor, and that's not a story that I wanted for myself. Why? Because I actually even started being in business at a very young age. I used to do inwele, you know. So I just believed ukuthi a contract, it needs to favor both of us, because I come in with my talent, my voice.
0: Yes.
1: So wena ungena with imali. So I feel ukuthi both 50-50, like mina nawe, you know, because I'm bringing something and you also have something that I don't have, but I feel ukuthi as partners we are able to take this journey forward, you know. So those are just one of the few challenges that I had to see and deny a few contracts that were, you know, proposed mean. Yeah. And gimme, it was still okay, because I felt ukuthi I will get to that, you know. Angeke ngibe in a contract for the sake of. I wanted to be in a contract, a fair contract that I'm going to be also a happy guy, you know.
0: Yeah.
1: Yeah.
0: Okay. And ngifundile as well, you know, ukuthi you have this
1: Dyslexia.
0: Yes. And a lot of people always think ukuthi if you have dyslexia, it means ukuthi you're slow. But I actually read something so powerful that mentioned ukuthi, yes, a lot of people assume that. But it says a lot about the fact that you're creative.
1: Very.
0: It says people about dyslexia are very talented as well.
1: Extremely.
0: Yes. And so, wabonanin ukuthi nayo, and what made you actually want to come out and say, hey guys, look, I know ukuthi niyangazi, but I have a challenge, you know, when it comes to reading. I have a challenge when it comes to writing. I have a challenge with that. Kodwa, I'm never ever going to let that define me. So let me teach you a thing or two, you know, ngalento. And also,

0: always ukuthi okay, I'm here now. What do we do? You know, I remember just looking for isikole. At first, I did not understand ukuthi what is this? Ngiyasithanda isikole. Kodwa mangifika eklasini, abanye like bayakwazi baphendule quickly and bakwazi ba counter. Mina at the very young age bengakwazi no counter, you know. Abantu and there's a game by busy party. So bonke bazokounter 1 2 3 4 5 6 7, you know. Mina will be like ukuthi ngingazwakali ukuthi ngithini, you know. And it being confused alonto leyo ukuthi kanjani, you know. And I remember my mom, and every year I would fail. And I remember this one time my mom told me ukuthi okay, you didn't make it this year as well, and I feel ukuthi, you know, we need to take this further ukuthi ngikise ku psychiatrist where they picked it up ukuthi I've got dyslexia. And when I at least mina into bengijabulele lapha ukuthi ha kanti negama, you know, this thing enginayo kanti negama. And from then we started going to look for schools, masiya kule ikolo lezezinge, you know, because it disability ingendlela ezihlukahlukene, you know. And so a mild intellectual disability, you go to SLM schools. So mwesifika lapho, mina bengibona kwindawo, you know, I was happy to be there. I'm like, okay, mangibona omunye maybe as a wheelchair, I'm like, I'm going to do a play, you know, we're going to have, you know, music line. Every time it was about entertainment, entertainment, because even nasekhaya I used to take all the kids ngakithi ngibayise olweni, you know. So it was just about, you know, entertainment. And gimme, when I got there, I was like, yeah, now I'm going to be able to do this play. Bengana lonto leyo ukuthi, oh, I'm now going to go in a special school, you know. And until I was in that school and I was told ukuthi, hey, ngihlanya, you know, slow learner, all these names. And I realized ukuthi there's a bit of, you know, education abantu abengenayo. People still don't understand till date what kind of an animal is dyslexia, you know. So through our foundation, Imomba Foundation, this is what we are pioneering. We really speak a lot about dyslexia and educate abazali abanye abantu abadala. Now they come out and say, you know, I'm actually even mina ngokwami, I'm going through that, and even my husband doesn't know. It's something that I'm hiding. I don't want people to know about it, you know. So we really you know, assist a lot of people when it comes to dyslexia.
1: Okay, bengizothi mina ngicela just a summary, because I know ukuthi ngathatha isikhathi seed.
0: Yeah,
1: ukhuluma la nomzali,
0: yes,
1: onengane,
0: yes,
1: dyslexic, yabo, ukhuluma naye and ufuna ukumtshela ukuthi listen, nazi impawu zokuthi ukwazi ukubona ukuthi okay, maybe ingane yami ngenzeka ukuthi inayo I dyslexia, you know. Maybe ngenzeka ukuthi when now emzali unayo, but you just didn't have an idea, because in Temang Bega, and it was like 1 in 10 people, I was like, hold on,
0: yeah.
1: You know?
0: Yeah.
1: Hold on. Because every single time, and the thing is, if unento or feeling ati is sometimes you're very afraid of speaking about it, because you feel like, no, I'm different.
0: Yeah,
1: I can't share this. Because maunabandu funuguba, you know, just
0: you, you want to be a part of the society.
1: Just part of the society, part of the community,
0: retirement.
1: And whatever. You feel different. Why am I not sure?
0: Yeah.
1: What are you saying to Leo Mzali to say, okay, nine ngayo, maybe. Because maybe Gwamzali is confused. Maybe they don't understand, or they think maybe ingane is just not interested. Because that's the other thing that I saw, and I was like, how? When you look at this, it's like, okay, mhlawumbe uhlele naye ingane leyo ayifunde, say funda, siyathetha, siyashaya ingane, funda la yini inkinga yakho, kanti awuboni yini, you know, what's happening? Because I know that a lot of parents go through that. Ukuthi athi ingane, hi, now ngiyakusiza with your homework or something, but...
0: A lot of parents do go through that, and a lot of kids are going through that. So what I can say, ukuthi impawu zikhona, and they are so visible. You will see ukuthi umntwana akana, like, they would want to read, but you know, just reading, it's something else. So I would, and most of all, uzoyibona nakuma marks umntwana, you know.

0: Esikoleni, it is really a very important as parents ukuthi sibheke izincwadi zabantwana bethu, you know. Mm. At the end of the day, I believe and I know ukuthi each and every parent out there ofuna to see the best out of their kids. So as soon as you ubona ukuthi no lo mntana lona she's not doing or he's not doing well at school, take those steps uqala ukuzwa esikoleni ukuthi kwenzakalani, and then with every school now bayakwazi ukuthi baku referele to the nearest psychiatrist, someone ozokwazi ukuthi akuchekele umntana wakhe ukuthi isimo sakhe emcondweni wakhe ukuthi unjani, you know. And then I believe ukuthi it's a big step from just sitting nomntwana umbona ukuthi they are not coping, each year by a failure, you know.
1: Yeah.
0: So it dyslexia, it comes in so many levels, so many levels. So to a point ukuthi I myself, you know, I had to even in me wanting to know fostela izinto and stretch myself to a point where I even fell into depression, because I was really stretching myself in education, wanting to, you know, break that, you know, ekhaya akekho kuye wagcoka ilon ipurapura, you know. And I was like, I'm going to be the first in the family to actually wear that, even regardless of my
1: learning ability.
0: And I pushed. I was able to get a higher certificate in marketing, because of also the industry enguyona get business. So 2024 I don't know if I should say I fell into it or I found myself in it, you know, and which is another thing that we don't talk about as people, because you are looked at, you know, ngine depression is like, you know, you know, if umuntu you know, engijabula naye abantu abaningi, they settle in indabeni yokuphuza and all of that, you understand?
1: Yeah.
0: So I woke up and I found myself depressed.
1: Angithi there is a functional depression where you're depressed but you're still functioning. You're depressed but you're vuka ekseni. You're depressed but usahlala nabo bangani bakho. So they don't understand ukuthi masu wedwa. What is it that you're going through? So masu you're depressed like akhe wena uhleli nathi nje la yabo. What's happening?
0: And you're still looking the same as everyone knows you to be. That was another, like, this is what I also, you know, sometimes I believe which we go through amajenis to tell that story now, like as I'm sitting there here telling you ngayo ukuthi it was such a dark place to be, and even my own husband bezanga angazi azanga bone nokuthi this is what I'm, cuz I could not explain it ukuthi this is what I'm going through, you know. So I, you know, from the topic, it is dyslexia, it does get you also in that, you know. So through me ngilubile ngizama ukuthi ngifune ukufunda lento and ingafundeki, ngilubile ngifaila through yona leyo course bengiyenza, you know, it brought a whole lot of ukuzehlisa like as a person ukuthi I'm not worthy of anything, you know. I might as just take my life, you know. So just talking to someone that's listening khona manje ukuthi don't ever doubt what God has already put in you, for the fact nje kuphela ukuthi ukhona la emhlabeni kusho khona ukuthi you have something ukuthi uzoyinika izwe umhlaba wonke. Each child makazalwa uzalwa afumbethile, you know. So you do have something to give to the world. Just give yourself time and also be patient with yourself ukuthi you will be able to, you know, to serve the world.
1: Ungiyase Mbatha uhleli nathi lana in studio. 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
0: I saw ukuthi ngikuzumile.
1: Right.
0: Yeah.
1: But yayenza homework yakho. Ay ay ay ay ay ay ay ay no. No, nice one. Yeah, so it is the voice behind that beautiful, legendary song. Timeless. It was actually those red flags, yeah, Portia. So. So this song, when I did this song, I was made to choose. So I was dating a guy at the time, and he made me to choose between music and him. Do you understand?
0: Yeah,
1: and I was like, Uzalon. Like, hello.
0: More like bye.
1: Like, goodbye. So, yeah, to me, I had to end that. Muntak chaluk, no. I'm just ni funa kuthi ngithumele bakithi kunina kini, and I want you to forget about music. I'm ngeke ngibe nomuntu oku music and all of that. I'm like, I no. I impilo yami without that. Without music. So this was me in studio when I tell my love sing a color.
0: Wow.
1: Yeah.
0: Really?
1: That's how the song was created.
0: Oh wow.
1: That's how,
0: but I didn't think.
1: Right.
0: You know, the message behind it was so deep. And you think inagile is that you're not mentioned kwingoma le.
1: Yeah.
0: And it's not even in Dokala Leo. I notice it with ingoma endala.
1: Yes.
0: Ukuthi they don't usually mention features.
1: So these are one of the challenges when we talk about challenges engihlangana nazo in my journey. And I think on this one it was in that way ukuthi ngisayine vele. I was staying away from the pen as far as I can, you know. So not that they didn't bring those papers for me to sign. It just took longer for me because I was like, no, I need to get a lawyer to look at these and yabona. So it's part of the journey of growing and
0: Malabulabo is suit.
1: Emalabulabo is suit. Maniginigi. Ungisaphi ngimaniginigi. Who's this?
0: Anonymous. They remained anonymous. Enjoy.
1: Oh wow.
0: And this is a classic.
1: That's beautiful.
0: It's a classic.
1: That is so beautiful.
0: So
1: thank you, Anonymous.
0: You are multi-talented. No, a lot of people actually buy

0: umuthi awu ingoma bayayazi ingoma bayayi kumbula.
1: Yes.
0: And I think ile nto engishoyo ukuthi most people back in the day never really got credit.
1: Yeah.
0: Because abanye sigcine singazi mhlambe abanye azashona umuntu singazi nokuthi they were actually a feature.
1: That is so true.
0: Which is part of something we mentioned ukuthi yazi ukuthi abanye abantu they actually die umuntu esehlupheka. Yeah, but because they never even got to tour, unlike you, who was lucky enough, to be on world stages.
1: Yes,
0: but Abanye never really made it because of intengane nje, which is major.
1: Like
0: credits, right?
1: Yeah.
0: So I mentioned ukuthi you are multi-talented.
1: Multi-talented. I was once told ukuthi I'll never amount to be anything in life.
0: Because?
1: No, nje. Umuntu omdala wa decide nje ukuthi yazini wena you'll never be anything in life. And I'm like, how kanjan, you know? So as a child, I was like, yeah, mina, anything that comes my way, I will do it, you know? And your dyslexia, you know, also played a role. Guti, just dare me to do anything. I will just prove myself, Guti, I can actually do it, you know?
0: It's in my heart and I will show you.
1: Exactly. So this is where you see people who are resist English extending on Saturday. It bailed out. But, you know, people who are fighting to do things, you know, I'm inspired by seeing umuntu engenazandla but akwazi ukuthi a throw ishe ngeenyawo zakhe ngomlo, you understand? I'm inspired by seeing such, you know, ukuthi it didn't stop them from achieving what they've wanted to be and to do, you understand? So as people we must push.
0: Hey, I think maybe umuntu na imela funde suthu at least mhlambe besozama ukubuwa
1: aribuwe Buarzana.
0: Thank you so much, Ngiyase, for joining us namhlanje. And I would love for you before we wrap up and so keep up with this song, I Wanna Love You.
1: Yes.
0: Is this your favorite song?
1: It is my all my songs are my favorite, you know. Talking about this song, it is going to be available in all your favorite music platforms.
0: Yeah.
1: So you should look out for it. In actual fact, just start looking out for it on Gay 5 next month. So it is coming out. And then this song was the first song that I did in the album.
0: Yeah.
1: You know, I wanna love you like I've never been hurt before. Gibega it 2 decades. Ngiti no. Now we are starting all over again. We're starting this relationship all over again. I wanna love you like I was never hurt before. So this is the actual message behind the song. It was my journey I believe with as people we all have different journeys and we, you know, wanting to start all over again.
0: Yeah.
1: So you want to do it like you've never done it before.
0: I love that. And I love ukuthi siqalenge red flag.
1: Yeah.
0: So we acknowledge ukuthi inkinga ikhona.
1: Yeah.
0: But we wrap it up with a happy ending.
1: Yes.
0: Sithiyazi nik. Seqedile ke yonke lento kwenzeka. Kodwa at the end of the day, love will always win.
1: Yeah.
0: You know, and
1: love will always win.
0: Oh my gosh. Ngifuna nje ukuthi manje ke with the love of my life, I always say that you can't judge your current partner ngama experiences abantu osuhlukene nabo,
1: because
0: you
1: know, so true.
0: And you also can't look at yena and compare them with abantu osuphuma kubona, because that didn't work.
1: Amen.
0: So why
1: that.
0: Are you bringing it here? Kule relationship, because it never worked. What you need to do is just love. I there's something that I don't believe in, which is contradicting into yami ukholelwa kuthando, that there's unconditional love.
1: Yeah.
0: Ngikholelwa ukuthi there's unconditional love. But I say that love is real.
1: Love is so real.
0: Love is so real.
1: So just before Sival, I then wrote down the man that I wanted in my life. So the thing about us as women, we don't manifest, you know. So please do take the time, write down everything that you want from a man, and even how you want that man to treat you. I am a testimony. My man asked for marriage on the first day.
0: Adi, Emma, man.

0: Yeah, yeah. So it happened. It happened. It happened. It is. I am in the most comfortable, happy marriage.
1: Unconditional love.
0: From first day. But it has been so great being with you, Portia. Thank you so much to the listeners. Please do support me. Please support me. I appreciate your support throughout the years, for all these years. And let's continue the journey. You can just simply get me on all social media platforms.
1: Yeah.
0: Say NKIYASE music. And you can also just go on my website. Yeah. It is www.nkiyase.com.
1: Thank you so much, Mama. So, ingoma, I want to love you. Sizoyidlala just after the news. Segu 8 o'clock. Njengamanje. So, thola indaba zesibili zethu zohlelo sekhona. 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
4: The ANC is leading in the cleaning up of state institutions because the movement chose to do so after derailing. Only a movement that is serious about exercising the demons of immoral and unethical behavior from within and in the state will do that. On consequence management, comrades, this is harder of the three registers.
2: 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Okhulumela ke South African National Defence Force uSimphiwe Dlamini uyachaza.
5: At no stage has the SANDF issued any directive or made preparations for deployment of its members in relation to the activities that have been announced to take place on the 30th of June. The SANDF distances itself entirely from these claims and cautions against disinformation that undermines public trust and creates unnecessary alarm.
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6: And they informed the police that they will take their protest action directly to the companies which they suspect of prioritizing foreign nationals over qualified local drivers. We agreed to that because we don't want them to disrupt the whole of South Africa, but rather focus on where the problem is. And we also emphasize the fact that every protest, even this gathering that we're talking about, it has to be done within the ambits of the law. We also agreed that the leadership of ATDF will alert us of such companies that are subject of their concerns, and police will act on that information. We have done so.

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1: oh bengithi uthi talk.
0: Yes talk
1: oh talk is in TORQUE talk not yes. Talk of Kuluma, talk with Moto. Oh, I'll cast Gansis. Hey, abolish. Hey. Mina Gatlag is Minos. I'm just so Kuluma, man, just staring in Uzi volume up, volume down. Okay, no, Pambani Sega cool. No, I see. Okay, I'm Gabon. It's Ferrari like, I see it, yeah. Okay, sharp.
0: Yes. You know, talk lay on the steering wheel. I was with the controller manually, you know, steering it. Pam Wako as a driver, don't have my child, blah. I'm a child, we corner a color in the left, layer left, you get the 70s, E Mantino mode, and Lapo was born a power output here for was born a regenerative braking. Kumbulangi to him E Motia Gisley. So, little information there, we told a lavi dial, younger left. Quick dial lay in and a pass in Dow. Was born a speed sako kanye ne level le pechi ya kuzi singa kana ni yamakani nda wital kui dal le inga kana right ige kuwa I driver dal le now we are going to ushinchege ama functions of driver wako 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Sometimes you say, okay, this is a in OLED screen, exclusively for
1: it's Samsung, yeah?
0: Yes, Samsung. Oh.
1: Okay. Hayi, kodwa ngifuna ukisho yabo mathi say something abantu abangakuzondela yona.
0: Yeah.
1: I really believe that most successful people never actually own
0: We all.
1: Yabona ababane. Yabona la. I would think it's a bonke. Got the ningi yab.
0: Yeah.
1: Abangeli ndaba yama Apple blah blah blah blah. So I'm not surprised. Ugutu Ferrari uti lalilani. Abanbe tuti ndaba 77 Samsung. Asazi gaba ndama Apple aluniwe.
0: I'm not surprised. And we are born and we pinned one, we said in the trailer, I yawn and you know me, we pinned one. Yabo, in the end, in the shower corner, in the mile, I was the same with luxury car. I joke that.
1: I'm
0: not sitting in the Randalo, but actually, I'm not sitting in the Nawa and a pandemic, we are going to overheat it. Other my heated seat, masse other name options with a massage. You want to massage while you're healing a family, but I equal option the move. I can massage function the move.
1: Massage and you're selling a move. Massage, massage.
0: I'll call
1: Sala Lapo.
0: Sala Lapo. I'll
1: massage your driver and a passenger got family.
0: Indology. So in a such function game developing, you show you saw like a pandemic, good amateur pandemic. So it sounds 15 year conversation, you see, we very good. Mina 21 loudspeakers, and the in mental, or you would see in a preset, oh, five.

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0: 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That's the English of it, module C.
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0: So we optimize the in listening experience yakho from ECT yakho lo ohleli kuyona wena. It's solo mode. Hayi ukuthi udlala ingoma yakho wedwa from ECT yakho. 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
1: Girl, it's okay. Is this where we wrap up namhlanje? Do we have more news?
0: This is where we wrap up namhlanje. Just to kufida kodwa kancane uShangani unepileship khona la emhlanga. So I think am I exciting news lawo siyatholakala uShangani the dealership emhlanga. Yeah. So I think that's just exciting news. I'm getting to make a corner
1: corner. But
0: they have arrived. They have arrived in Klanga ngihamba uqalaza nawe dealership uyozibona uhleli ku showroom ungena emotweni uyishintsha uzizwa nawe uhamba ngale moto manje ngiyilanga ikona nje ngasinda
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0: Hey, so get give up this phone thing yes. One thing about you is phone thing is like you do so like.
1: Ithi ngoma I want a Ferrari. 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
2: The reduction is a hard work that's been done, but what is worrying, it is at, as you're saying, the mass shootings, the issue of the mass shootings. What we've looked at, you've got the gangs now, pure gangs this side, you've got the extortionate this side, then you have taxes this side, and you've got hit matters that talks to different issues now that we've discovered. We had the takedown on Operation Tsitsikamma, where we arrested several taxi people from different provinces. That's phase one of it. There still be other phases that's following, coming now to the runners. We talked to the leaders, now we've gone to the ladders, those that we're shooting. And then the last one will be collecting other government institutions that have been enabling these organized crime to prosper.
0: Umholi weqembu le-Economic Freedom Fighters EFF ngamafuphi uJulia Somalema uthi ke inhlangano yakhe ke ayihambiselani ke neze nokuthi ikomiti lephalamende elidingida ke ngombiko weplazi ke iphalaphala ke lingaholwa ke umuntu ovela ke kuhulumeni wobombano iGNU. 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
3: The Constitutional Court has directed that the matter must be referred to impeachment committee for impeachment processes. Whether an opposition party member is opposed or not, it's neither here nor there. The matter is now on the impeachment committee. That panel report is no longer a normal report. It's a parliamentary document now. It's a property of parliament. So we are the custodian of that report.
0: Ngiphethe ke ngaludaba lokuthi unobhala jikelele weqembu ke African National Congress ANC ngamafuphi ufikile uMbalula uthi ke angashangana nazo ukuthi ke iqembu le-ANC selikulungele ke ukusingatha ke ukhetho lohulumeni basekhaya oluzoba ke ngenyanga kaLwezi kuwona ke kulo nyaka. 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
4: The ANC is leading in the cleaning up of state institutions because the movement chose to do so after derailing. Only a movement that is serious about exercising the demons of immoral and unethical behavior from within and in the state will do that. On consequence management, comrades, this is harder of the three registers.
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1: 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Thank you. Thank you. 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
3: He asks, Pratesh, what you all doing there but I fly by night school?
4: Hey.
3: You answer, I do a game design, Bali. Oh, so you're all playing games,
4: Is all he heard. He asks,
3: so when you all start with lectures and all?
4: You stand your ground.
3: What do you think?
4: He fires.
3: So hail a doctor, your cousin Samusa engineer, your mother does accounting. 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
4: You brag.
3: I'm a creative architect, Bali. 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
4: Now he's lost his marbles.
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3: there's no future there, Pratesh.
4: The more he's convinced there's no Sululu for your Delulu. 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
2: the situation at the NSFAS and the stabilization measures that we have introduced on the 4th of May through the appointment of the administrator. There is a presentation that will be flighting through which was presented to the portfolio committee members. I must indicate, I think from the word go, that though there has been a lot of work that has been done by the department in support of the and in building up to the decision of the 4th of May, but because ultimately the decision was my decision, I thought that it's prudent that I lead the department's presentation on this matter. And what I refer to as the cumulative failures, but also our responsibility and duty to stabilization of the NSFAS. And then we touch on why the NSFAS as an institution is important, best interest, and why we've done this, a question of student protection, and then we conclude with what the stabilization plan is and what are the accountability measures and the next step.
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3: The Constitutional Court has directed that the matter must be referred to impeachment committee for impeachment processes. Whether an opposition party member is opposed or not, it's neither here nor there. The matter is now on the impeachment committee. That panel report is no longer an Ngobo's report. It's a parliamentary document now. It's a property of parliament. So we are the custodian of that report.
1: Ngiphethe ke ngalodaba lokuthi ukhomishana wamaphoyisa eWestern Cape uJenene uThembisile Phathekile uthi ke ukwanda kobugebengu ke nokubulawa kwabantu kulesi sifundazwe ke kusayinkinga enkulu ukubona. 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
4: The reduction is a hard work that's been done, but what is worrying, it is at, as you're saying, the mass shootings, the issue of the mass shootings. What we've looked at, you've got the gangs now, pure gangs this side, you've got the extortionate this side, then you have taxes this side, and you've got hit matters that talks to different issues now that we've discovered. We had the takedown on Operation Tsitsikamma, where we arrested several taxi people from different provinces. That's phase one of it. There still be other phases that's following, coming now to the runners. We topped the leaders, now we've gone the ladders, those that we're shooting. And then the last one will be collecting other government institutions that have been enabling these organized crime to prosper.
1: Ukukhumbuza ke mlaleli udaba kuyilona enkade ngithe lohamba phambili unqonqosho womnyango wemfundo ephakeme uthi kunesizathu ke senze ukuba ke afake uNSFAS ngaphansi ke kwesolikamlawuli. 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
1: He also called me again and then he asked me one question and then I was kneeling down even before I respond. Although you are sitting, he was extremely drunk. Then I was carrying the stick and then I got an opportunity to hit him back and hard. What's going to happen? This leader is a liar and is a drunkard. And I have a friend who speaks. I'm not stupid, as people they can claim. I'm not stupid. Are you speaking to a stupid person? And it's not the first time he's hitting a person. He hit the child there. What was the child done? Live on television. There's still pain here on my chest. Why, and mind you, I'm asthmatic.
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3: 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A suspicious white VW Polo was spotted on the N3 northbound. Police found that it had come to pick up the owner of the abandoned bike. The driver of the Polo and his passenger, both identified as truck drivers, were arrested together with the driver of the bike that came to rescue.
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4: 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He extends his condolences to the Khuzwayo family, the SAPS, and the people of KwaZulu-Natal. The Premier calls on communities to continue working closely with law enforcement agencies by reporting criminal activities and providing information that may assist ongoing investigations. He says criminals must never be protected within communities and that collective action remains essential in defeating crime.
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5: The situation at the NSFAS and the stabilization measures that we have introduced on the 4th of May through the appointment of the administrator. There is a presentation that will be flighting through which was presented to the portfolio committee members. I must indicate, I think from the word go, that though there has been a lot of work that has been done by the department in support of the and in building up to the decision of the 4th of May, but because ultimately the decision was my decision, I thought that it's prudent that I lead the department's presentation on this matter. And what I refer to as the cumulative failures, but also our responsibility and duty to

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4: Mzansi, the search is over. The lucky lotto winner who won the mega jackpot of over 100 million rand from the 6 May 2026 draw has officially claimed their prize. The winning ticket was purchased in-store in Sandton City, Gauteng. Play Lotto, Lotto Plus 1 and Lotto Plus 2 for 33.5 million rand in total estimated jackpots this Saturday. And you could be next. Panda Pusha, play. Players must be 18 years old to play responsibly. E-Tuba is the proud operator of the National Lottery.
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1: I might even have a dental plan.
3: You're a Vega student. 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

0: Berenice, tell me what you're doing there by Vega again?
1: Mzansi, the search is over. The lucky lotto winner who won the mega jackpot of over 100 million rand from the 6 May 2026 draw has officially claimed their prize. The winning ticket was purchased in-store in Sandton City, Gauteng. Play Lotto, Lotto Plus 1 and Lotto Plus 2 for 33.5 million rand in total estimated jackpots this Saturday. And you could be next. Panda, Pusha, play. Players must be 18 years old or play responsibly. E2BA is the proud operator of the National Lottery.
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1: 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He extends his condolences to the Khozwayo family, the SAPS, and the people of KwaZulu-Natal. The Premier calls on communities to continue working closely with law enforcement agencies by reporting criminal activities and providing information that may assist ongoing investigations. He says criminals must never be protected within communities and that collective action remains essential in defeating crime.
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2: Police were conducting patrols along the N3 when they noticed that the traffic was moving slowly. A suspicious white VW Polo was spotted on the N3 northbound. Police found that it had come to pick up the owner of the abandoned buggy. The driver of the Polo and his passenger, both identified as truck drivers, were arrested together with the driver of the buggy that came to rescue.
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1: Mzansi, the search is over. The lucky lotto winner who won the mega jackpot of over 100 million rand from the 6 May 2026 draw has officially claimed their prize. The winning ticket was purchased in-store in Sandton City, Gauteng.

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2: mzantsi the search is over the lucky lotto winner who won the mega jackpot of over 100 million rand from the 6 May 2026 draw has officially claimed their prize. The winning ticket was purchased in store in Sandton City, Gauteng. Play Lotto, Lotto Plus 1 and Lotto Plus 2 for 33.5 million rand in total estimated jackpots this Saturday. And you could be next. Panda Pusha Play. Players must be 18 years old to play responsibly. E2BA is the proud operator of the National Lottery.
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3: Mzansi, the search is over. The lucky lotto winner who won the mega jackpot of over 100 million rand from the 6 May 2026 draw has officially claimed their prize. The winning ticket was purchased in store in Sandton City, Gauteng. Play Lotto, Lotto Plus 1 and Lotto Plus 2 for 33.5 million rand in total estimated jackpots this Saturday. And you could be next. Panda, Pusha, play. Players must be 18 years old to play responsibly. E2BA is the proud operator of the National Lottery.
1: Alright, okay, but we'll just move like a dollar and glass couple like a dada and yes again get a lemon for be a single up in yes been so someone has picked up a gulendi mama's can't go and say gun. I'm jumping out of those bag and gem.

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All right, Sam Sagazwak is Domsans 98 FM. 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Sibonga la Pagu come to Sumfama Katula by Hills number 12 and 3 or 3 in Kumna de Kai. Are you before I come to SB corner? El Pegizi Tom Pilisin, Umakai with TV, Umakai West Domsans FM. Before I put my car back on a Porsche, I'm fucking Tagamapumolo. Before I put a Porsche, I'm Tagamapumolo back on a Pagay Ubanagana. Yes, I'm Fogamachor. Thank you so much, Em Shumaili. Thank you so much, North Shelo. Shamba is the way. Before I put a Shamba is the way, Buna Lapagosia, I'm Fogamchuaka. We shall know from 12 until 4 in the morning. White Yogumsaka's work with Domsans 90 FM. Can you get a makeup? I'm such a road, the icebreaker himself. His Majesty, such a road, the great. As in Gena Pugosher and Social Pingomakulum, a social loss of Pia Bayetan, a what's happened for what's up again? Bruce Hornsby and the Range, Mandolin Rain, what's happened for why? Was Utola Viva the Legend, Zonke Umtagatigan, a success Valala Uprangam Tambo, a Metzgap and Clashalam. 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
2: Mzansi, the search is over. The lucky lotto winner who won the mega jackpot of over 100 million rand from the 6 May 2026 draw has officially claimed their prize. The winning ticket was purchased in store in Sandton City, Gauteng. Play Lotto, Lotto Plus 1 and Lotto Plus 2 for 33.5 million rand in total estimated jackpots this Saturday. And you could be next. Panda, Pusha, play. Players must be 18 years old or play responsibly. Ituba is the proud operator of the National Lottery.
3: Konje mntanami, what do you study lapha esikolweni?
4: She asks. Oh, gogo, communication design. You answer.
3: Okay. Ulungisa amafone. Communication device is all she had.
4: She continues with dollar signs in her eyes.
3: You question her line of questioning.
4: Hey, gogo, angazi, yes?
3: Okay.
4: As she nods, you explain.
3: I create I'm a visual concepts.
5: With big ideas, strategy, and the power of storytelling, you crush the blacks and lift the whites in post.
3: What the f***? Well done.
4: Now she has post-apartheid PTSD. I take lines of copy and work with traffic. But what I enjoy the most is pushing the needle. She stares in horror.
5: Then I do graphic design, film, or packaging for an FMCG.
3: Manje hongjele.
4: She asks,
3: what does film have to do with the Lungisama phone?
4: Hi! She claps once.
5: Now she regrets spending her pension on your fees.
4: Parandini.
5: You're a Vega student. Your coco might not get it, but your industry will. Get real world experience from day one.
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1: 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Sakazi wakhe uMsansi 98 FM. You stay with us until the hour 6 this afternoon. It's hashtag tons of love. This is Westlife. 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

중앙이 소망이야.

0: Alright, let's cast our quotes exactly 10 minutes after the hour 4 o'clock. Right, it was Damzans. 98 FM, Lady Smith, Black Mambazo, and Duduzo Makatini, and of course, the son of the soil, Mbuso Khoza. You make me happy. Oh, yes, that's a classic. And before this one, you had, Silver Pozzoli, Around My Dream. And before that one, you had, a big classic called You Lost Me Forever by Morgan Luna. Yonke lento sivule lapha ngeWest Life. Metske, Queen of My Heart. Kumsakazo isiMzansi, 98.0 FM. History. Sivakashela lapha ngeTolo, siyabuya in a flash.
1: Mzansi, the search is over. The lucky lotto winner who won the mega jackpot of over 100 million rand from the 6 May 2026 draw has officially claimed their prize. The winning ticket was purchased in store in Sandton City, Gauteng. Play Lotto, Lotto Plus 1 and Lotto Plus 2 for 33.5 million rand in total estimated jackpots this Saturday. And you could be next. Panda, Pusha, play. Players must be 18 years old to play responsibly. E2BA is the proud operator of the National Lottery.
0: All right, so we are back from eTolo. 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Udige, hashtag tons of love. What's again, 98.0 FM family. 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

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This one is for you, Mapakapaka. Here's Lomsansi FM. Ela mikama msacharo the icebreaker.

0: Alright, sesikhasakho it's exactly 16:31 and this next song is for Avasadawada, the Africa Jews, the Kings of Africa. Oh yes, it's Prestino Fokasihlangu.
1: I'm standing on top of the mountain.
0: African child. I'm the black Italian. Isibongo Mbonambi.
1: I'm calling all of my people.
0: Umanago Mabodla. Umbuyazi.
1: It's time to celebrate.
0: Yes, it's time to celebrate
1: the victories.
0: The victories
1: of an African child.
0: Of an African child, Sundowns.
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0: Ya mfoka mhlangothi lapha ke mfoka mtamba kumsakazo wakhe zomzansi 98.fm Shalo za Max. Yes, impilo and before that's one you had. Yes, as upress lapha embeski African chat and before lapha ke upress butho lapha ke ingoma kakhulu. No bayintando kumsakazo wakhe zomzansi siku 98.0fm history. Mangabusana kusijoyina sikwamukele sikubingelele sivakasha ngapha idolo siyabuya nocingo lwakho.
1: Mzansi, the search is over. The lucky lotto winner who won the mega jackpot of over 100 million rand from the 6 May 2026 draw has officially claimed their prize. The winning ticket was purchased in store in Sandton City, Gauteng. Play Lotto, Lotto Plus 1 and Lotto Plus 2 for 33.5 million rand in total estimated jackpots this Saturday. And you could be next. Panda, Pusha, play! Players must be 18 years old to play responsibly. Ituba is the proud operator of the National Lottery.
0: Yes, we are back from Eitolo. Ngalesi khathi ke sithinte ku 0604807164 kanye sibambe lapha ke WhatsApp line
2: 0638208448.
0: Hi, but umsa
2: jelo. 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
0: Yes.
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It's a big classic from the album Vukani. 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

0: All right, Seska Sakwa, exactly 20 minutes after the hour, 5 o'clock, right, welcome. Saga Zoizdom Zans, 98 FM, Elamikama Msacharo, the icebreaker himself, His Majesty Msacharo, the great. Aaron Neville, don't know much. Yes, can I get before that one you heard? Yes, Phil Collins, that's just the way it is. And before that one you heard, Chileshe by Hugh Masigela. Prahu, thank you so much. May so rest in peace. Ringo Madlingozi from the album Vugani. 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
0: 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The unit number that I call the magic power line is 060-480-7164. The number to call again is 060-480-7164. 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
3: 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Thank you so much.
0: Thank you so much. 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Thank you so much, NG Mdaka Xhakaza. 24 minutes after the hour 5.

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All right, Siska Sakwa, it's exactly 11 away from the hour 6, right here with Zamzans 98.0 FM stream. 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
0: Seda M on Facebook yabona on Facebook Seda M.
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0: Then on Breakbeat on TikTok @breakbeat.
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Ngabe ku Facebook live on Facebook siyabingelela. 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Shange shout out to you man siyakubona. 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

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It's Ilomzati 98.0 FM, 10 minutes after 11 p.m. 15 GM Zuzasele. 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